0: 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Next week, Robbie Bridges is at work, Perk, trying to send you to go see Country Road. They're a tribute band doing a concert over at the Paramount, playing all of your favorite country hits. 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So make sure you tune in. 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
15: Gearing up for overnight road work tonight, starting up at 10 on Route 25, a lane out on both sides at Dix Hills Road. And the Northern State Parkway eastbound, two lanes out, exits 34 through 40. Sunrise westbound, three lanes blocked off, Robert Moses Causeway into Babylon Northport Expressway. And Vets Highway, two lanes out on either side between Grundy and Broadway Avenues.
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just announced they are playing Jones Beach Theater September 17th. And all next week, Kelly Ford and her mystical, magical box trying to send you there for free. Dan and Shay, their new song, Say So, on The Wolf.

made the mistake of saying that my girlfriend has stopped calling me this, and of course she heard it, and now she got right back to it. So, yeah, we'll be dealing with that for probably the next couple weeks. Jace Matthew, his song, Darlin', on The Wolf.

0: Stella Lefty, her new song Boston. That one actually been really popular on the High 5 and 9 lately. This is Blitz on 103.1 The Wolf, and in just about a half hour, could see if Stella makes the list again. Doing the High 5 and 9, the five most requested songs of the day. So like I said, you do still have a half hour. 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

Don't know what Mother Nature's beef is with Long Island, but all this nice weather we just got right before Memorial Day, and then the weekend finally comes, and yeah, it's going to be storming. So like I said, not too sure what her problem is, but if she needs someone to talk to, yeah, I guess I'll take one for the team. 103.1 The Wolf, some Russell Dickerson.

work attitude and shake it till it howls. You just made The Wolf. 103.1 Long Island's Country. Warning, may cause spontaneous line dancing in the break room.

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Because all those colorful elbow tassels she's always got on. Yeah, I know for sure. Kelly definitely had them first. 103.1 The Wolf, some Lainey Wilson.

So May 22nd, actually National Craft Distillery Day. And, you know, there were a couple other national days I could have talked about tonight, but of course, this is the one that I am a fan of. Honestly, just may stop over at Blue Point Brewing tomorrow. Figured I'd have to celebrate at least a little bit. Blake Shelton, his song Stay Country or Die Trying on The Wolf.

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2: 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I'm Dr. Keith Solomon, D.C. from the Long Island Disc Decompression Center. 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VAX-D is so successful, it's been seen on ABC, CBS, and NBC News. 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
8: This is Blitz on 103.1 The Wolf. You know what time it is. It is 9 o'clock. It is time for the High Five at 9, the 5 most requested songs of the day. Getting you started, this one may be number 5 on our list, but think it's number 1 on Kelly Ford's. Yeah, she is a very big fan of this guy. One of her hottie bo bodies, Tucker Wetmore. His song Brunette, coming in at today's number
9: 5.

Gonna have to check, because think this one might actually broke her record. Literally just had it on Love It or Leave It a few days ago, and now back-to-back finishes on the High 5 at 9 to end the week. Graham Barham, his new song, Breakup, coming in at today's number.

No matter what place this guy's song ends up making it on the list, he'll always have the number one beard on the list, and probably in all of country music. Just a little curious what's all under there. Jordan Davis, Turn This Truck Around, coming in at today's number

This one going out to very big listener, Zoe from Merrick. I've actually got to meet her a couple times, so I do know that this is one of her favorite artists, one of her favorite songs. Alexandra Kay, Straight for the Heart, coming in at today's number.

Listen, I will always be a fan of this guy's music, but it does get me a little upset that we keep giving a Canadian the top spot. Josh Ross, Hate How You Look, coming in at today's number. Yeah!

0: Josh Ross going to be taking home that trophy to Canada tonight for the High 5-9 here on 103.1 The Wolf. This is Blitz, and I do this every single night. So if you want to get that vote in for Monday, see if your favorite song can make it on the list. 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

was kind of curious. Wanted to know what this guy actually got better at. But, you know, now that I think of it, haven't seen any bar stools dropping from the sky recently. So that totally could have been it. Morgan Wallen, I Got Better.

something not so beautiful. The weather this weekend, and of course, Memorial Day weekend. Gonna be a whole lot of rain, a whole lot of wind, and even dropping down into the mid-50s. So if you were thinking about going to the beach, yeah, may have to push that off a couple more weekends. She's gonna be playing Barclays Center July 9th, some Megan Maroney on The Wolf.

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This guy brought out Stella Lefty at a show in Irving Plaza last week and got some people thinking that there may be a new relationship in country music. Vincent Mason, his song Wish You Well on The Wolf.

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5: 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The volume's not broken. We are.

0: Some Bailey Zimmerman on 103.1 The Wolf, your free country concert connection. That sold out Tim McGraw show. He's playing Jones Beach July 24th. All next week on your drive home. Yeah, Kelly Ford. 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So make sure you tune in. 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
1: This is Blitz on 103.1 The Wolf, and you made it for some new country. Love it or leave it. Doing this every night, a never-before-heard song in The Wolf, and you get to let me know right after. Do I add it to the catalog, or should I just never play it again? Really putting the new in new country tonight. This one just came out this morning. And also think this guy's got some explaining to do, because that Florida-Georgia line reunion, yeah, still waiting on that announcement. I got Tyler Hubbard. His new song, Land, for today's Love It or Leave It on 103.1 The Wolf.

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1: Prettiest girl I'd ever seen. Look at her, man, look at me.

Want you to get that vote in tonight for Love It or Leave It. Had Tyler Hubbard on today, his new song, Land. So if you did miss it, you do still got a bit of time. Go give it a listen right now. Make sure you shoot me a text what you think. 631-955-1031. 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

0: That was Morgan Wallen on 103.1 The Wolf. This is Blitz, and yes, I've got your answer for tonight's Love It or Leave It. Had Tyler Hubbard on today, his new song Land, and was actually a little bit close, so gonna need to bring out the drum roll. It was a... Love It. Vote came in at 65%. And like I said earlier, if I don't get that Florida Georgia Line reunion, yeah, the next one is automatically gonna be a Leave It. I do this every night, so if you want to play along on Monday, here's some new country. Love It or Leave It, 10 o'clock on 103.1 The Wolf.
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gotta get this guy some nicotine patches or maybe some Zins because 20 cigarettes, yeah, that is not good for your lungs. Morgan Wallen on The Wolf.

got to meet this guy a couple of months ago at our private concert with him. Put on a crazy show over at the Nutty Irishman. But he said I smelt good, and I have no clue what to do with that. But, you know, I guess he did say it. Corey Kent on The Wolf.

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1: Hello, everyone. I'm Dr. Keith Solomon, D.C. from the Long Island Disc Decompression Center. 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Well, I'm here to tell you that there's another option, and it doesn't involve surgery. It's called VAX-D and the Zenith A100. These two state-of-the-art decompression machines pull the disc back into position by creating a negative pressure within the disc. This, in turn, forces nutrients into the disc and gives the spine the space it needs so that there is less irritation on the spinal nerves, which is causing the pain. VAX-D is so successful, it's been seen on ABC, CBS, and NBC News. 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
1: Hello, everyone. I'm Dr. Keith Solomon, D.C. from the Long Island Disc Decompression Center. 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Well, I'm here to tell you that there's another option, and it doesn't involve surgery. It's called VAX-D and the Zenith A100. These two state-of-the-art decompression machines pull the disc back into position by creating a negative pressure within the disc. This, in turn, forces nutrients into the disc and gives the spine the space it needs so that there is less irritation on the spinal nerves, which is causing the pain. VAX-D is so successful, it's been seen on ABC, CBS, and NBC News. I've treated thousands of patients with this revolutionary new technology and have been featured in Newsday many times. 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

Apparently, you can't really do this on Long Island anymore. I don't know, something about light pollution. 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

0: That was Jordan Davis on 103.1 The Wolf. Big D and Bubba, kind of in a little bit of a bind right now. 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

0: Luke Bryan, gonna be your nightcap here on 103.1 The Wolf. This is Blitz, and it's a Friday night, so you're probably already at the bars. I'm trying to get to the bars. Just want to let you know real quick, Monday morning, Big D and Bubba, they're up bright and early. They'll be back in the studio at 5 a.m. I'll be back Monday night too, 7 o'clock, always picking it right up where Kelly Ford leaves it. So till then, and like always, stay country.
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all alone one Sunday morning with this song stuck in my head. And in that moment, something or someone spoke to me. They said there was still a verse that needed to be written for this song. And to get up

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And listen, I know the weather, not that great, but it does not mean that you still can't have fun. And listen, I know it's 6 a.m., but day drinking, one of my favorite activities. Starting your day off, some Luke Bryan.

If you normally listen to my show, I'm on 7 p.m. to midnight, Monday through Friday. You know I'm a really big fan of this song, but I am not a big fan of trying to say all these guys' names at once. But, you know, it is my job, so. I got Hardy, Eric Church, Morgan Wallen, and Tim McGraw. They saw MacArthur on The Wolf.

Vincent Mason actually brought her out at his concert last week at Irving Plaza, and it's got some people thinking there may be a new relationship in country music. Her new song, Boston, some Stella Lefty on The Wolf. On a

0: 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Starting on Monday, Kelly Ford, she's trying to send you to go see Dan and Shay. Your favorite game, What's in Kelly's Box? The prize all week, hooking it up with a pair of tickets to their show at Jones Beach. So make sure you tune in. Her box starts talking to you every day at 5:25 on The Wolf.
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This guy is more than just a singer. He's also a huge songwriter, too. Wrote more than half of Jason Aldean's new album. But, you know, he is trying to make a name for himself, too. So I'm going to try to help him out with that right now. I got some John Morgan, his song, Kid Myself, on The Wolf.

Gonna be honest, I'm getting real sick of all these country songs about a truck that's not about driving a Dodge Ram, because that's what I drive, and you know, feeling really left out. So to any local country singers out there, probably a pretty easy way to get yourself on the radio. Bailey Zimmerman, Chevy Silverado on The Wolf. Why?

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To all those teachers who used to write insubordinate, can't follow directions on my report cards. Yeah, well, turns out you were right. I hate following directions. I hate being told what to do. So thinking I may need to make this one my theme song. Drew Baldridge, Rebel on the Wolf. Hey.

This one won Music Event of the Year last week over at the ACM Awards. And Riley actually tried to throw in a little flirtatious joke, but it was shut down right away. So, yeah, don't think the feelings are still there. Ella Langley and Riley Green, their song Don't Mind If I Do on The Wolf.

7 p.m. to midnight. So I am very, very rarely up this early. So kind of feeling like this myself right about now. Jelly Roll, I am not okay on The Wolf.

0: 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And 103.1 The Wolf gets you there.
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1: They say the holy water's watered down, and this town's lost its faith.

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But you know, he did say it. Got some Corey Kent on the wolf.

things shaking up a little bit over at Jones Beach for Memorial Day weekend with all the rain that's coming. The brand new drone show is supposed to be tomorrow night, has officially been moved to Monday. It's going to be around the same time, 9 p.m. And honestly, now that it's actually on Memorial Day, I feel like it works better now anyway. 103.1 The Wolf, some new country from Kenny Chesney.

0: That was some Chase Matthew on 103.1 The Wolf, your free country concert connection. That sold out Tim McGraw show playing Jones Beach Theater July 24th. All next week, Kelly Ford. 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
1: Now, this is a really good song, but if you're not taking advantage of the open bar at literally any wedding you ever go to, yeah, please let me know so I can make sure to not make you my plus one. Graylin James, Water at a Wedding on The Wolf.

So May 23rd, actually National Lucky Penny Day. And with the penny currently being discontinued, this could mean a whole new thing in a few years from now. Because that random penny you find just laying on the sidewalk, yeah, may be a whole lot more lucky then. She's going to be playing Barclays Center July 9th. Got some Megan Maroney on The Wolf.

Robbie and Bubba in the morning. Kelly Ford on the ride home. 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

Exactly what I say to my girlfriend when I am the one apparently making us late, but then she walks down the stairs 30 minutes after me with her hair and makeup all perfect. What took you so long? Jacob Hackworth on The Wolf.

Hey, the Wolf family, we're here, man. You got us, Big D and Bubba, starting live after 5. And then Robbie in the middays, and then Kelly Ford in the afternoons. Long Island's country is on the Wolf.

Nashville, two parts New York attitude, and shake it till it howls. You just made The Wolf. 103.1, Long Island's country. Warning, may cause spontaneous line dancing in the break room.

0: That was Morgan Wallen on 103.1 The Wolf. You are free. Country Concert Connection. Next week, Robbie Bridges trying to send you to a show over at the Paramount. Country Roads. They're a tribute band playing all of your favorite country hits. His At Work perk, Robbie's dropping a keyword, and when you hear it, if you're lucky, he's hooking it up with a pair of tickets to that show. So make sure you tune in. Robbie's dropping that keyword at 2 o'clock every day on 103.1 The Wolf.
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Me and my girlfriend like to do craft nights, but the only thing, though, is when the night's over, she turns hers around, looks like something that should be in a museum. I turn mine around, and it looks like something that should be in a first-grade classroom. So, yeah, may have to ask this guy if he's got any tips. Hudson Westbrook, painted you pretty on The Wolf.

say so. Not really too great with numbers, so gonna try my best to get this one out correctly. Playing Pier 17, August 19th. Got some Max McNown on the Wolf. Love.

So just about 10 a.m., which means it's just about time for me to get day drinking. I do want you to hang out, though. The new guy, Brady, going to be here in a few minutes. Going to leave you with some Scotty McCreery, his song Bottle Rockets on 103.1 The Wolf.

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the weather is kind of meh. Still, made it to a three-day weekend and the unofficial start of summer. And once the weather gets better, the unofficial start to secretly using your neighbor's pool when they're out of town. Don't worry, we'll keep that secret between us, okay? My name is Brady, by the way. It is

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0: Well, hey, appreciate you having on 103.1 The Wolf this weekend. My name is Brady. And Shannon, I hear that you're going on a little road trip. Where?
1: I'm
0: going
1: to go visit my boyfriend in Buffalo tomorrow.
0: Oh, Buffalo, New York. About to go show him some Buffalo love.
1: There you go.
0: Isn't that what they say in Buffalo? Like, Buffalo love.
1: I think it is, honestly. You know, you'd think I would know after living there for 6 years, but I think that's what it is.
0: Oh, you paid attention. You were just thinking, God, get me out of Buffalo.
1: Honestly, I was.
0: Yeah. Dude, Buffalo love? No, I Buffalo loathe this town.
1: Yeah.
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1: 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At least when it's not a rainy weekend. 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Okay.

0: You know, regardless of the weather this weekend, I mean, a three-day weekend still feels good, right? Feels just as good as when your Zoom meeting is canceled 10 minutes before it. Well, same energy, at least. Same excitement. Also, fingers crossed all of our 9 a.m. Zooms on Tuesday are canceled, by the way. It's 103.1 The Wolf. I'm Brady.
1: If you showed up, I wouldn't let you in.

0: Well, my name is Brady. It is 103.1 The Wolf. And Melanie, you're calling from Belmore?
1: Yes.
0: No, let's do our reoccurring segment, Get to Know a Town. What's a good thing about Belmore?
1: I live on the water on a canal, a little canal.
0: Oh, a canal. Nice. Now, what's a terrible thing about Belmore?
1: Right now, the geese.
0: Oh, there's geese?
1: Geese keep pooping, yeah, all over the street. They keep pooping on my block. They poop on my car. It's terrible.
0: Damn, you gotta dodge poop on the sidewalk. That sucks. They're turning your lovely little canal into Canal Street.
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What are your three-day weekend plans? Or were they ruined because, well, the weather's not too great? 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Yeah, same. Once I leave here, I plan to...

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0: 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My name is Brady, and hello, hello, hello.
1: Hi, Brady.
0: Yeah, what's up?
1: You want to set me up with some tickets? Tomorrow is my birthday.
0: Okay, I mean, I have no tickets to give away right now.
1: Oh.
0: But happy birthday.
1: Tomorrow.
0: Yeah, I'm the first one to say it.
1: You're going to have to call me tomorrow to wish me happy birthday.
0: Oh, I can't just go on Facebook and write happy birthday? I'll put a ton of exclamation points and emojis.
2: 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What that looks like for me is getting my truck ready to get on the beach. And the only way I know how to do that is by heading over to KR Off-Road. 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

So even though Monday's a holiday, we are still giving away Morgan Wallen, Ella Langley tickets. Yeah, that's right. Just got to listen for those keywords on Monday. You text them, and you could be going to Philly August 1st to see, I mean, arguably the biggest show of 2026. So, yeah, got to be there. First shot to win next week, Monday morning, 8 a.m. on Lewolf.

0: breathing. Well, my name is Brady. It is 103.1 The Wolf. And Lena, you're calling from where?
1: Massapequa.
2: Okay. How long did it take you to learn how to spell Massapequa?
1: Forever.
2: Yeah, I mean, that's what I thought. I still have trouble spelling Wednesday, so I'm going to hold off on learning how to spell Massapequa.

Well, here we are, 3-day weekend, and even though the weather doesn't feel like it, the unofficial start of summer. And the unofficial start of our dads wearing their oversized Velcro strap orthopedic sandals. Been waiting all year to wear those babies. He's actually cut his toenails for the occasion. He's ready for summer. It is...

Hey, so Keith Urban, he's going to be performing on the AMAs on Monday, which is kind of a weird day to have a music award show, right? Sounds like the producers were trying to save some money on the venue. That's for sure. It's kind of like when you book a wedding on a Friday or Sunday. Like, you're definitely getting the cheaper rate as opposed to Saturday night, you know? I wonder if there's any other cost-cutting moves with this award show. Maybe with the trophies? I'm going to switch out the real silver trophies for plastic gold trophies from Party City, possibly.

0: 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It's 103.1 The Wolf. My name is Brady, and your name is Angela? Or, I'm sorry, Angela. That's my best Tony Danza impersonation. How was it?
1: Perfect.
0: Okay, cool. Angela, Samantha.
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11: 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The Wolf rules. And so do you.

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So this weekend, you know, is the unofficial start to summer. Well, everywhere else but here, at least. I think it's the unofficial start to spring on Long Island. And Mother Nature's just a tad behind on work. She's been slacking. I think we're still in the April showers bring May flowers portion of the year. It's 103.1 The Wolf. I'm Brady.

0: It is 103.1 The Wolf. My name is Brady. And Bonnie and Bayshore, I hear that you have something to say about my voice.
1: I like your voice, assembly.
2: Oh, well, thank you.
1: Well, maybe you have to give me your number sometime. We can hook up.
0: Wait, I'm sorry. I couldn't understand what you were saying. All I heard was...
3: You say that right now, but go to my Instagram at Brady On Air to be underwhelmed. I look like a cross between Michael Cera and a number two pencil.
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So on Tuesday, Stella Lefty, she performed at Mercury Lounge in the city, and out of nowhere, this dude, Vincent Mason, just showed up to perform with her. It was a really, really cool collab. If you weren't at the show, definitely got to check it out. There's a bunch of videos of it on Instagram. So it's 103.1 The Wolf.

0: little good.
1: That's right, we're all just looking for some good news, right? Preferably that our Con Ed bill is not going to go through the roof because of the heat wave this past week. Oh, fingers crossed. Not looking forward to looking at that bill. It's 103.1 on the Wolf.

0: Bye.
1: Hey, just a reminder, we still have tickets to go see Riley Green. He's going to be at Jones Beach less than a month from now, actually. He's going to be there on the 20th of June. So if you want to be there as well, got to get those tickets, all right? TheWolf1031.com. 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

0: Well, my name is Brady, and hey, if you didn't know, if you're listening to The Wolf, maybe headed towards the city, and then, you know, all of a sudden it starts getting all staticky and, you know, that kind of noise. Well, we have an app, so you can take us as far as you want, at least within the continental United States. I don't think we work in Canada or something like that. But we have someone who's listening on the app, which, yo, who's this and where are you from?
1: Beth from Brooklyn.
0: Beth from Brooklyn.
1: Hi.
0: Hi. What part of Brooklyn are you from? The part where all the women have blue hair, or the part where when you walk down the street, every woman you walk past is fighting with someone on the phone?
1: That's the part.
0: That's the part.
1: The part where all the pizza ring is.
0: The best part.
1: South Brooklyn. Yes, sir.
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Long Island life is fast, fun, and full of hits. 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

0: So Noah Kahan said some of his most creative songwriting moments happen while he's in the bathroom. That's right. That song was most likely written in the bathroom. And don't worry, he washed his hands before he recorded it. So hopefully. It's The Wolf.
1: We've been to both Carolinas, seen a big Montana sky, driven up and down the coast a few times, London, Paris, paradise. But ain't got much memory of the scenes, come to think I missed them all. And damn thing.

0: Well, my name is Brady. It is 103.1 The Wolf. And Lucy, I hear that you just got off the phone with the MTA because something's wrong with your OmniCard or something. What?
1: I recharged, like I put $10 on it, and it stopped working.
2: How does this just stop working?
1: I don't know. It stopped working. So they told me to like, oh, mail it in to something to get my money back.
0: And you'll probably get that money back in 2 years.
1: Mm-hmm.
0: You know, they really need to change it from MTA to WTF.
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11: 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When you're hurt at work, they've got your back.

Hey, I want to say hi to Simone and Jonathan. They're listening as they begin a road trip from Bethpage to Florida. Hey, first trip of the summer. Very nice. Well, hey, appreciate you taking the wolf on your road trip. And also, can you please stop at the next rest area? I have to go to the bathroom really bad. Sorry, but very little bladder.

Well, we still have no details on when Kane Brown's new album is going to be out, but we do know that this song will be on there. Lead single off of it. This is Woman. Let's play a few on the Wolf.

Well, we made it to a 3-day weekend. Feels good, right? You know, 3 days of sleeping in. Well, unless you forget to shut off your alarm for Monday morning, which would suck. Wake up, half asleep, hop in the shower, and then it hits you. You ever do that? Oh, the worst. Yeah, you know what? Maybe turn off your alarm right now if you haven't already, just to play it safe. I want you to continue your sweet dreams into Monday morning. It's the Wolf.

how we do. Fancy life. So looking ahead to Monday, which, hey, still part of the weekend, we got tickets to go see Morgan Wallen and Ella Langley still. Yeah, all next week, actually, we're giving away those tickets, just like we have been doing. So Monday morning, 8 a.m., it's going to be your first shot to win those tickets. We will be able to see you in Philly in August. It's 103.1 on the Wolf.

0: Well, my name is Brady. It is 103.1 The Wolf. And, yo, who's this?
1: Robert, and the last name is Gross. Personality is better than the last name. My wife says it was a terrible thing to be married to somebody with an Italian last name. I switched over to this. I says it could be worse. She says, how? I says it could be Lipschitz.
0: Oh, my God, Lipschitz. Do I feel like I need to use the bleep button whenever I say that last name on the air? And what's your name? Robert Lipschitz.
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4: 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I'm Dr. Keith Solomon, D.C. from the Long Island Disc Decompression Center. 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

0: I grabbed a pen and an old napkin and I wrote down our song.
1: Well, we're a little over a month away from Taylor Swift's wedding, which I wonder if this is going to be more private. Like, are we going to be able to see videos? Are we going to see Taylor and Travis's first dance? Are we going to see what they had for dinner? Are we going to see Donna Kelsey get down to the cha-cha slide? Oh, she seems like somebody who would immediately run up to the dance floor the second she hears, "It's time to get funky, funky." Oh, I hope we see all these things. It's 103.1 The Wolf. I'm Brady.

0: We are Long Island's country. It's 103.1 The Wolf. My name is Brady. And hi, Lisa. What do you want
1: to
0: say?
1: I'm so glad you left Z100, and now you listen to what I listen to, and you're on there.
0: I'm glad I left Z100, too. I mean, I didn't leave on my own terms, but, you know, it worked out.
1: Yeah, no, I'm happy to hear you on, like, a station I like better than that. So it's really cool. You're doing a great job.
0: Oh, well, thank you, man. I really appreciate that. I'm enjoying my time here, which ultimately means I'm going to get fired from here at some point.
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still can't believe that Co Wetzel has never done a collab with Wetzel's Pretzels. I mean, Co Wetzel's Pretzel? It's right there. Come on. He's a marketing person. I'll take that job. It's 103.1 The Wolf.

0: Well, it's a three-day weekend, and you know what? This song right here, I mean, this is like an anthem for a three-day weekend, right? Me and a beer can. Chris Jansen is on 103.1 The Wolf.
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0: Look, moving on.
1: Yo, Max McNown, he is busy, busy, busy. I mean, he's working on new music. He has his world tour happening now, along with some festivals this summer. And, I mean, basically, he's working nonstop until the end of August. I mean, we might as well rename him from Max McNown to Max McVerb, because he is doing so much this year. It's 103.1 The Wolf.

0: All right, my name is Brady, and it is my time to get out of here and maybe go drink. Our studios are in Farmingdale, and I was actually going to go check out downtown Farmingdale. There's a lot of good spots there. So if you have any recommendations, I've never been to downtown Farmingdale. If you have any good spots in the area, let me know, all right? At Brady on Air. So while I go get weird looks from people as I drink an Aperol Spritz, Emily is taking over next, and she's going to press these buttons to play Long Island's Country for you, okay? Yo, hope you have a great rest of the holiday weekend.
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Nashville, 2 parts New York attitude, and shake it till it howls. You just made The Wolf. 103.1, Long Island's country. Warning, may cause spontaneous line dancing in the break room.

One thing I want you to do today is win something really cool. Hey, it's Emily, 103.1 The Wolf. So what I need you to do is head to thewolf1031.com. You're going to hit that contest tab. It's down at the bottom with the star. There are so many things you can win. Like, how about tickets to go see Chris Stapleton, Zach Brown Band, Jason Aldean, also Megan Maroney in July. So my advice to you, just enter to win everything. I mean, why not?

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I really think that Kane Brown and Caitlin Brown are the cutest couple in country music. Hey, it's Emily, 103.1 The Wolf. I mean, just check out their Instagram. It looks like they just have nonstop fun. I love it so much.

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Why didn't you bring a date? And he said, well, I heard that Shania Twain was hosting, so that's why I didn't bring a date. I mean, did Riley Green just shoot his shot at the Queen?

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From Jones Beach to Fire Island. 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

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So I woke up at like midnight and then could not go back to sleep. I was up till like 3 a.m. Do not recommend.

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No, you're not singing. You're seeing Morgan Wallen at Al Langley sing this one. What you need to do is be listening for those keywords. You can also enter

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She is a married woman now. Hey, it's Emily 103.1 The Wolf. Lainey Wilson married Devlin Duck Hodges. And the photos on her Instagram are so gorgeous. You should check it out. But congrats to them.

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6: 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VAX-D is so successful, it's been seen on ABC, CBS, and NBC News. 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

So when Bailey Zimmerman performed at Stagecoach, he literally like popped up super high out of the stage and then like ziplined to the end of the stage. It sounds crazy. I know, okay? But I have video of it up on my Instagram. You can find me at Emily B. Harlan.

Before the day is over, make sure you head on over to the wolf1031.com. There are so many really, really cool things that you can win right now. Hey, it's Emily, and my advice to you, it hasn't changed. It's enter to win everything. I mean, why not, right?

0: My name is Emily. Thanks so much for listening and hanging with me today. Have a great rest of your weekend. Enjoy your week ahead. Happy Memorial Day. Thank you to all of our military members. Y'all are the true heroes. And I will see you right back here next weekend on 103.1 The Wolf.
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Saturday night, Memorial Day weekend, the unofficial start of summer, but also remember the reason for the weekend, and that's those that gave the ultimate sacrifice for our country. 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

Luke Bryan with Country and She Knows It. It's B-Dub Radio Saturday night. I think my favorite four performances from the ACM Awards last Sunday: Kane Brown's Woman, Dan and Shay Say So, Ella Langley Be Her, and I dug the Kacey Musgraves. I thought that was really, really well done. Just when

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0: 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We're on from coast to coast, Memorial Day weekend. And, you know, every summer I get on my motorcycle and ride thousands of miles to raise money for Fisher House Foundation. They provide free housing for military families whenever a loved one is hospitalized. Aaron Watson talks a little bit more about Memorial Day and what Fisher House does.
1: Memorial Day is a sacred time set aside for us to pause, reflect, and remember the brave men and women who made the ultimate sacrifice in defense of our country and the freedoms we hold dear. 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That's right, because they understand something powerful. A family's love is good medicine, and by keeping families together during the hardest moments, they become part of the healing process itself.
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17: 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Above All
18: Fence. Looking for top quality fencing? Look no further than Above All Fence. Celebrating 40 years of excellence, they're your go-to for a wide variety of fencing products perfect for any project. 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Check the

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Caught up with some of country's biggest stars last weekend in Vegas. And I think one of the more memorable moments was me completely reading one of Zach Top's bullet points wrong and acting like I knew what I was talking about. He just rolled with it. That's coming up. Summer.

0: Speed up. It is important when you're reading copy points and bullet points. Make sure to do a double take before you start talking to the artist. I had a laugh out loud moment with Zach Top in Vegas last weekend. Take a listen.
1: Want to talk about the, I love how brutally honest you are with expensive cold beer and country music.
2: Ooh.
1: Yeah.
2: What does that mean?
1: I misread the
2: expensive
1: thing.
2: Expensive cold beer?
1: Expansive? Was expansive? That the word?
2: Expansive?
1: Oh, I misread it.
2: Is expansive cold beer and country music?
1: Well, I thought you expanded the tour. Into,
2: yes.
1: Yes.
2: I guess. Well,
1: you know, here's the thing. I thought it said expensive. And I'm like, well, it is. Have you been to a country concert lately?
2: Yeah, it's too expensive. I try to keep them as low as we can.
1: Or everything's a typo. What are the two?
2: With fuel prices to get these buses and trucks around,
1: right.
2: We got to charge something, but I try to keep it low. It's pretty expensive.
1: The cold beer itself is expensive.
2: Cold beer is expensive.
1: Yeah.
2: And the country music apparently is expensive. I'm excited.
1: Well,
2: I can't read either. I've gone this whole morning and I haven't peed yet.
1: Okay.
2: And I'm coming close to needing to pee.
1: I only got
2: like two interviews left before I'm wrapped up for the day.
1: Yeah.
2: So I'm just powering through. Anyway.
1: I love it.
2: We're talking about the cold beer country music tour. Yeah. Some people like have a different tour every year. I just haven't found a better name for a tour.
1: It's like the Stapleton All-American Roadshow.
2: Just keep it rocking. Right. That's a great
1: music.
2: One.
1: We
2: just keep running it back every year until people get tired of it. Then we'll start calling it the Colder Beer and Countryer Music Tour. 2026 version is going to be great. Very, very excited. We get to go back a bunch of spots that we've opened for a lot of folks, mm-hmm. But haven't got to do our own shows before. So that's exciting. And then some new spots, too, that I don't think I've been before. So that's exciting. Got a bunch of great acts out with us. Marty Stewart, Living Legend, Marcus King, who I don't want to follow, and Wyatt McCubbin, Lucas Nelson, Jake Worthington, and Cole Goodman. We'll all be out on the road with us. Come see us. It's going to be super, super fun. Very excited.
0: For the record, the word was not expensive or expansive. It was extensive.

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0: And one grand prize winner will be on their way to Philly with travel, hotel,